0: Bobby Joe and the Outlaw. She was a car hop who wanted to be a country singer. He was a hustler who dreamed he was Billy the Kid.
1: I'll make love to me tonight.
0: Just two young lovers who found out too late that once you hit the road, you can't go home again.
2: Emma Dalton said, it made me a criminal.
0: Bobby Joe and the Outlaw, starring Marjo Gortner and Linda Carter. All they ever wanted was each other.
2: Rob us a bank.
0: But six cars, three states, and two banks later.
3: Hey, y'all just remain in your respectable positions and we take care of business.
0: Every cop in America wanted them.
4: All right, boys, if you don't come out in 3 seconds, we're going to let them have it.
0: For a while, they had something.
5: He knows what's going to happen.
0: And then... Bobby Joe and the Outlaw, rated R. Under 17, not admitted without parent.

0: What a bunch of spooky cats in that joint. Who loves you, Pugsley? Hey, Thing, slap me five, baby. Hey, Lurch, put Sammy down. He came with me.
1: Has anybody seen Kosher Pickle Harry?
2: No!
1: If you see him, tell him that Herbert is looking for him.

my world. 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

This next song I wrote with John Cleese in Germany. He was dressed as Little Red Riding Hood at the time. The Germans came to us sometime in the mid-70s and said, "We are very good at many things, but alas, we do not have a sense of humor. So will you Python people please come over to Germany and make with the funny thing?"

So that's how I came to be sitting in a woodland glade next to an incredibly tall man in full Bavarian drag when we wrote this. Take it away, Eric, the orchestra leader. Half a bee, philosophically, must ipso facto half not be. But half the bee has got to be vis-a-vis its entity. Do you see? But can a bee be said to be or not to be an entire bee when half the bee is not a bee due to some ancient injury?

0: The end.
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1: And now, my dear friends, I'd like to dedicate this song to all of you out there, wherever you may be.
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0: No greasy floors, no swinging doors, just like your downtown restaurant. 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

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There wasn't a soul in sight. 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It was one of them adult TV Western stars. 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He was muttering something to himself that went like this.

0: Like easel painting, the printed book added much to the cult of the individual. The private fixed point of view became possible. Literacy conferred the power of detachment, of non-involvement. There's a story which illustrates the
1: brilliant, exciting,
0: a kind of pun that is not customary in literary society.
2: David Ogilvy, the advertiser.
0: The story of the Boy Scout who helped a nun across the street.
2: Tends to begin all his memos with...
0: And the nun thanked the lad, who replied, "That's all right, madam. Any relative of Batman's a friend of mine." The visual pattern of the sculptured costume, starched costume of the nun, bears a certain structural relation to Batman's costume, so that the strange bridge between the nun and Batman is a bit of pattern recognition or visual punning.

0: now that everybody's gone, baby, let's get it on.
1: Take it off. Take it all off.
0: Oh, yeah, baby. Shake it, don't break it.
1: Hot, sticky sins. You know what I mean.
0: Oh, yeah, baby. Oh, fast the pussycat.

0: bastard for you, baby.
1: Kick it out.

Come, gather round, people, wherever you roam, and admit that the waters around you have grown, and accept it that soon you'll be drenched to the bone. If your time to you is worth saving, then you'd better start swimming, or you'll sink like a stone, for the times they are a-changing. Come, writers and critics who prophesize with your pen, and keep your eyes wide. The chance won't come again. And don't speak too soon, for the wheel's still in spin, and there's no telling who that it's naming, for the loser now will be later to win, for the times they are a-changing. Come, senators, congressmen, please heed the call. Don't stand in the doorway, don't block up the hall, for he that gets hurt will be he who has stalled. There's a battle outside, and it's raging. It'll soon shake your windows, rattle your walls, for the times they are a-changing. Come, mothers and fathers throughout the land, and don't criticize what you can't understand. Your sons and your daughters are beyond your command. Your old road is rapidly aging. Please get out of the new one if you can't lend your hand, for the times they are a-changing. The line it is drawn, the curse it is cast, the slow one now will later be fast, as the present now will later be past. The order is rapidly fading, and the first one now will later be last, for the times they are a-changing.

0: as office manager, I'm responsible for office supplies such as pens, pencils, stationery.
1: Beginning with the first movement, we hear first a slow introduction.

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1: I don't know. 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
2: To Pennsylvania.
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And even when we sing clean songs, people don't believe us. We'll be on the Johnny Carson Show November the 13th, ladies and gentlemen, which is very nice. I just hope they don't make me do it in Braille. 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Let him worry. It's his Pococta program, not mine. 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Ain't I gorgeous? So how come I sleep alone? Left my motel room open for 2 weeks and I'm here. 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Last night I had an offer. And $20 for a broad my age is pretty good because in my heyday I never got more than a deuce. 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

0: We'll even play football, too, on the year 2000. I wonder where we will be on the year 2000. In the year 2000. I wonder where we will be in the year 2000. I think I'll be on the moon.
1: This is Lucia Pamela. We hope you have enjoyed your stay on the moon. Watch for Lucia Pamela's next record coming out soon.
2: Blackula is back. All new. All powerful. Blackula, the Black Prince of Shadows, rises from his grave to stalk the earth again in the all-new motion picture chiller, Scream, Blackula, Scream. Blackula returns, quenching his thirst for blood in a death trap for his enemies. Blackula, more horrifying than Dracula, screaming for revenge against a voodoo cult of evil. See Scream, Blackula, Scream, all new, rated PG, starring William Marshall, Don Mitchell, and Pam Grier, the sensuous godmother of coffee. You were terrified at Blackula. Now the Prince of Shadows returns in Scream, Blackula, Scream.
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1: For those of you that are interested in Western songs, this is a Western song for you.
2: As I walked out in the streets of Transylvania, as I walked out in Transylvania one day, I spied a young vampire all clad in black linen.

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1: 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All right. Shoot the money, mister.
2: We shot craps first, since there was no limit on the purse, and we could bet as much as we please. I bet 5 yards, and Spoon took on all odds, making his first 7 with ease.

about 5 yards to a grand. We went on and bet the whole brand, which was faded by Van, the hustler whom Big Bill thought was score. Spoon rolled off balance 5 and made himself a pair jive, which sank Van into betting 4 more. There were equal bets around the table that Spoon wouldn't be able to make his 5 and survive. But he made his point, fooling everyone in the joint and kept his streak alive. Van was now visibly upset, upped his bet, doubling to 5,010. But there was nothing he could do against a 5 and a 2 except watch as Spoon did it again.

0: had picked up 20 G's, bringing Band to his knees. Before Spoon surrendered the dice, he had scored so bad that everybody got scared, didn't want to try him twice. A few other studs rolled, but their games was cold. Soon they all blew their dough. The only dude that seemed ready was Finger-Poppin' Teddy, and now was his turn to throw. He picked up the dice, blew on them twice, and hollered out,
1: "The kiddo better grand. My box is long and my game is strong, and I'll take on any man."
0: I faded his bet to my regret and watched him throw 52, but he had switched the dice, and that wasn't nice, only he didn't know I knew.

wasn't playing fair. I decided to let him play rather than betray his secret to the rest of the crowd. Only the end of his game wouldn't be the same after I blew his cool out loud. I let him breeze through 5 more G's before I made my move. I then tripled the bet and watched him sweat, wondering what I was trying to prove. He sensed that I knew what he'd been trying to do and figured he'd better lose. It was self-defeating to get caught cheating, and he didn't want to pay them dues. So I wasn't surprised when he rolled snake eyes and acted like he had made a mistake. He had played it smart, so I let him depart without revealing that his trick bones were fake. It would have meant his death had I exposed his theft, for this was the hustler's law. They would have shot him dead and took all his bread if I had told him what was really the score.

1, 2, 3, 4, 5, 6, 7, 8, 9, 0. 1, 2, 3, 4, 5, 6, 7, 8, 9, 0. 1, 2, 3, 4, 5, 6, 7, 8, 9, 0.

We have won the war, but we have no women. We have come here to this planet for one purpose only, to acquire breeding stuff to repopulate our planet. We have been placed in danger of detection by the recent failure of one of our patrols. And as a consequence, we must immediately begin phase 2 of our plan, capture of the Earth women.

Yeah, of course, as you know, my main forte, as you probably have surmised, I'm a burlesque comic by trade and have been gainfully employed in the upholstered sewer section for a long time. And I work with girls who display their pulchritude for optical edification. And it's a sort of a classic way. They are ecdysiasts. See, that's a crustacean who sheds its outer garments. And like I was up in the dressing room, one of the girls, the strippers told me, she said, if you don't stop coming on here and messing around, I'm going to give you a bust in the mouth. I said, I'll be back in a minute. So,

0: Allison Yanero from Fairmont, West Virginia writes, Dear Dr. Science, why do men like the Three Stooges and women don't?
1: Check your data. I know of a large association of women who live and die for the Stooges. Their conventions are quite a sight. Imagine 1,000 grown women poking each other in the eyes, pulling each other's hair, yelling, Certainly! 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An entire chorus of women chanting, Slowly I turned, step by step, inch by inch.

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The air began to be filled with rainbows. The very atmosphere seemed to be a moving current of multicolored particles which came streaming down around him. When he listened to the stereo, he saw colored particles floating out from the speakers.

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0: Mars is very populated with luminous birds who do not fly.
1: You are exploring a rugged mountainous region of jagged peaks and yawning chasms. 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

0: Folks, we've just seen the movie Gas, or It Became Necessary to Destroy the World in Order to Save It. Let's talk to some of the audience. Sir, how did you like the picture?
1: Like it? I hated it.
0: Well, let's get somebody else.
1: Now, wait a minute, you creep. That's a subversive movie. A bunch of long-haired little creeps gas everybody over 25.
0: So why'd you come to see it?
1: I'm a tolerant man. I'm trying to understand the little creeps.
0: What about the music? Country Joe and the Fish.
1: You call that music? Whatever happened to Lawrence Welk?
0: Then you wouldn't recommend the movie Gas to people your age.
1: Recommend it? I'm going to pick at it. It's time we showed these little creeps who's boss around here. That's what.

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He was looking for the place called Li Ho Foot. Gonna get a big dish of beef chow mein. 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You hear him howling around your kitchen door. 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

0: then.
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You say you're looking for someone who will pick you up each time you fall, to gather flowers constantly and to come each time you call, a lover for your life and nothing more. 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

0: It is an entirely different paradigm. 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
1: I said it right.

0: 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Oh, this concept album thing's getting to be a real drag. Why didn't I just do a load of old disco hits like the record company wanted? Oh, look, there's a crossroads up ahead. It must be the crossroads of the album, right? Heavy. Oh, no, which way am I meant to go? I wonder what would happen if I took the wrong turning.
1: Oh, hi there. If it isn't my old buddy, Neil. Glad you could make it.
0: Oh, no.
1: How are you feeling, Neil-o, my old bud?
0: Really terrible.
1: This guy, ladies and gentlemen. What? We go way back, don't we, Neil?
0: What, do we?
1: Great to have you on the End of the World Cabaret. Stools. Light. 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
0: We only just got here.
1: Okay, buddy, it's just you and me from here on in.
0: Oh, listen, do I have to do this?

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1: Who?
0: Butchie. Pants down. Butchie, pants down.
1: Butchie, pants down. Butchie. No, nobody by that name.
0: Pants down? No?
1: No.
0: Hey, who's this?
1: You ain't your Butchie out of here.
0: Butchie, pants down out there?
1: No.
0: Hey, I'll come down after you, fucking enough.
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I used to fall in love with all those boys who maul the young cuties. 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

barrier so terrifying if we dared you to see the Maniacs Are Loose, the world's first horror movie made in hallucinogenic hypnovision. Hallucinogenic horrors not only on the screen, but in the audience all around you. It's a hallucinogenic nightmare. You are put in the middle of the picture with bloodthirsty maniacs all around you. Not only on the screen, but live maniacs in the audience. All over the theater, looking for victims. Homicidal maniacs escape from an asylum. They terrorize a community. Gullible, love-starved women become their prey. And you'll see these same bloodthirsty maniacs in the audience all around you alive. For the thrill of your life, see the Maniacs Are Loose.

take off your skin and dance around in your bones. 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Just like those bamboo babies down in the South Sea tropic zone, 'tain't no sin to take off your skin and dance around in your bones.

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When it gets too hot for comfort and you can't get ice cream cones, tain't no sin to take off your skin and dance around in your bones. Just like those bamboo babies down in the South Sea tropic zones. Tain't no sin to take off your skin and dance.

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1: Yeah!
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3: You will be astounded, you will be aroused, you will be shocked, you will be involved. And whatever your age, you will ask, is today's youth rebellion all wrong? See and hear their side of today's explosive happening in the wild scene.

If loneliness drives some girls to prostitution, it drives some men in another direction. The history of homosexuality is as long as the history of man. From the glory that once was Greece to the decadence that destroyed Rome, homosexuality has been both despised and idolized. Alexander the Great, Julius Caesar, Frederick the Great, Leonardo da Vinci, and Michelangelo are but some of the names that any homosexual will point to as examples of virility and a defense of his way of life. Though nothing new, homosexuality is having an upsurge since the war. Whether it is an actual increase or merely an increased public acceptance is a point to be argued. The Mattachine Society, an organization for homosexuals, claims that one male out of six is homosexual. Homosexuals no longer hide in shadows, giving secret signals of recognition to each other. But rather they have joined together into groups or clubs in an attempt to seek freedom and acceptability for their type of sexual inclination. They can be found in all walks of life and on any street in this lonely world, forever searching for whatever it is that drives them on.

0: I'm on the run. What's more, I never will understand how I got in this mess. Well, I was walking along, and I was acting right. I saw a man, and I asked him for a light. Well, now, he got smart and started free. Police come, gonna take me away, but also, I'm on the run. Yeah, well, I was running hard. Yeah, doing pretty good. Turned in the alley. Yeah, and they had a game. I knelt down beside a man, but I didn't catch his name. He rolled in bones, and caught his hand, said I lost, pulled a gun, I ran. I stopped to get my wind, and I had a break. I started talking to a girl, and I made a date. Off to lover's lane, and pitching the woo, and the husband comes, said I'm after you, and I'm on the run. Yes, I'm on the run. That's my house. Now, if I can just sneak in without,
1: hey, you ain't paid your rent.
0: But landlady, I ain't got a cent.
1: Well, let me tell you something. You better get out of here and don't you come back and get them letters out of your rack.
0: I'm on the run. Oh, me. Oh, climbing the hill, out on the street, no place to hide. What am I gonna do with myself? I look down at one letter. I could have died. It come from the Internal Revenue saying you owe us and we're after you. Oh, I'm on the run.